Yeah, it's all right. I want y'all to know that I got a woman living with a man.

fusses, always treats me right, never running the streets and leaving me alone. She knows a woman's place, right there now in her home. Got a woman, yeah, over town now, good to me, what I say.

you look, I feel alright. I got a woman, I got a woman, she make me feel alright. Early in the morning,